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25: A calm end to your Friday with overnight lows in the upper 60s. But this weekend brings a much different story. Periods of heavy rain starting on Saturday and the heaviest downpours expected overnight into Sunday morning. This raises concerns for coastal flooding. Make sure to stay weather aware with your WECT weather app. From the WECT First Alert Forecast Center, I'm meteorologist Grace Conaway.

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24: A calm end to your Friday with overnight lows in the upper 60s. But this weekend brings a much different story. Periods of heavy rain starting on Saturday and the heaviest downpours expected overnight into Sunday morning. This raises concerns for coastal flooding. Make sure to stay weather aware with your WECT weather app. From the WECT First Alert Forecast Center, I'm meteorologist Grace Conaway.

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18: Cape Fear Weather from the Cumulus Media Weather Center.
19: A calm end to your Friday with overnight lows in the upper 60s. But this weekend brings a much different story. Periods of heavy rain starting on Saturday and the heaviest downpours expected overnight into Sunday morning. This raises concerns for coastal flooding. Make sure to stay weather aware with your WECT weather app. From the WECT First Alert Forecast Center, I'm meteorologist Grace Conaway.

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0: I can't sell both kidneys. 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
15: Cape Fear weather from the Cumulus Media Weather Center.
14: A calm end to your Friday with overnight lows in the upper 60s. But this weekend brings a much different story. Periods of heavy rain starting on Saturday and the heaviest downpours expected overnight into Sunday morning. This raises concerns for coastal flooding. Make sure to stay weather aware with your WECT weather app. From the WECT First Alert Forecast Center, I'm meteorologist Grace Conaway.

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0: You know, my parents used to give me Cook cereal when I was a baby. And so here's what would happen when they would give me the Cook cereal. I would sneeze. 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No, they didn't think that. 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
1: 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Frank, he sneezes at the cream of wheat. I'll fix that.
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0: sometimes we'll, like, when we are going somewhere, we'll get copy, like, for promos or whatever. And we always change the wording because it will say stuff like, "Hi, it's Bob and Sherry. If you would like to meet us and get our autograph." And the two of us are, like, so cringed out by that. First of all, our parents didn't want to meet us. Like, no one wants to meet us and get our autograph.
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deny. 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

0: 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Perfect skin, the perfect teeth, the bright and shiny eyes. We all look the same. We all sound the same. 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Doesn't that bother you?
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0: I think you might be very surprised to know what your favorite color reveals about your love life. 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
13: Happy Saturday. We're waking up to a few rain clouds this morning, but showers will gradually become more widespread by this afternoon with locally heavy downpours and a risk of coastal flooding. The heaviest rain is expected to move in overnight and continue into Sunday morning, so stay weather aware before conditions gradually get better. From the WECT First Alert Forecast Center, I'm meteorologist Grace Conaway.

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So if our time is running out, day after day, we'll make the mundane a masterpiece. Oh my, my, oh my, my love, I take one look at you, you're taking me out.

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25: Happy Saturday. We're waking up to a few rain clouds this morning, but showers will gradually become more widespread by this afternoon with locally heavy downpours and a risk of coastal flooding. The heaviest rain is expected to move in overnight and continue into Sunday morning, so stay weather aware before conditions gradually get better. From the WECT First Alert Forecast Center, I'm meteorologist Grace Conaway.

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0: somebody will post a recipe and it'll be like maybe their great grandma's coconut pie. And invariably you'll go down about four comments and here's this lady who posts, I hate coconut pie. 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
20: Happy Saturday. We're waking up to a few rain clouds this morning, but showers will gradually become more widespread by this afternoon with locally heavy downpours and a risk of coastal flooding. The heaviest rain is expected to move in overnight and continue into Sunday morning, so stay weather aware before conditions gradually get better. From the WECT First Alert Forecast Center, I'm meteorologist Grace.

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15: Happy Saturday. We are waking up to a few rain clouds this morning, but showers will gradually become more widespread by this afternoon, with locally heavy downpours and a risk of coastal flooding. The heaviest rain is expected to move in overnight and continue into Sunday morning, so stay weather aware before conditions gradually get better. From the WECT First Alert Forecast Center, I'm meteorologist Grace Conaway.

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0: Well, my boys were in high school, and they're waiting tables at the Outback. 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
30: Happy Saturday. We're waking up to a few rain clouds this morning, but showers will gradually become more widespread by this afternoon with locally heavy downpours and a risk of coastal flooding. The heaviest rain is expected to move in overnight and continue into Sunday morning, so stay weather aware before conditions gradually get better. From the WECT First Alert Forecast Center, I'm meteorologist Grace Conaway.

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So if our time is running out, day after day, we'll make the mundane a masterpiece. 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
0: 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Again, folks, it's Sherry at bobandsherry.com. 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
17: This Saturday afternoon, keep your WECT weather app handy as periods of heavy rain and storms move across the Cape Fear. Downpours could also lead to localized flooding, while coastal flooding concerns remain on the radar. That unsettled weather pattern sticks around throughout the night, with heavy rain continuing into Sunday morning before conditions improve later in the day. From the WECT First Alert Forecast Center, I'm meteorologist Grace Conaway.

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0: You know, my parents used to give me Cook cereal when I was a baby. And so here's what would happen when they would give me the Cook cereal. I would sneeze. So did they think, hey, I'll bet he's allergic to something in this cereal? No, they didn't think that. They would keep feeding it to me and put a diaper over my mouth in case I sneezed it out.
1: 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I'll fix that.
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25: This Saturday afternoon, keep your WECT weather app handy as periods of heavy rain and storms move across the Cape Fear. Downpours could also lead to localized flooding, while coastal flooding concerns remain on the radar. That unsettled weather pattern sticks around throughout the night, with heavy rain continuing into Sunday morning before conditions improve later in the day. From the WECT First Alert Forecast Center, I'm meteorologist Grace Conaway.

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23: This Saturday afternoon, keep your WECT weather app handy as periods of heavy rain and storms move across the Cape Fear. Downpours could also lead to localized flooding, while coastal flooding concerns remain on the radar. That unsettled weather pattern sticks around throughout the night, with heavy rain continuing into Sunday morning before conditions improve later in the day. From the WECT First Alert Forecast Center, I'm meteorologist Grace Conaway.

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0: sometimes we'll, like, when we are going somewhere, we'll get copy, like, for promos or whatever. 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
22: This Saturday afternoon, keep your WECT weather app handy as periods of heavy rain and storms move across the Cape Fear. Downpours could also lead to localized flooding, while coastal flooding concerns remain on the radar. That unsettled weather pattern sticks around throughout the night, with heavy rain continuing into Sunday morning before conditions improve later in the day. From the WECT First Alert Forecast Center, I'm meteorologist Grace Conaway.

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19: This Saturday afternoon, keep your WECT weather app handy as periods of heavy rain and storms move across the Cape Fear. Downpours could also lead to localized flooding, while coastal flooding concerns remain on the radar. That unsettled weather pattern sticks around throughout the night, with heavy rain continuing into Sunday morning before conditions improve later in the day. From the WECT First Alert Forecast Center, I'm meteorologist Grace Conaway.

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5: 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I called Rainstorm this morning.
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0: Think about a TV show or a movie. Perfect skin, the perfect teeth, the bright and shiny eyes. We all look the same. We all sound the same. 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Doesn't that bother you?
1: I just want to say that Lamar and I have good looking teeth and we do look bright, even if we don't look like models.
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27: As we head through Saturday night, the heaviest rain and storms are expected to move through the Cape Fear, lasting until Sunday morning. Cloudy skies and lingering storms will keep the start of Sunday soggy, but gradually those rain chances decrease throughout the afternoon. Keep up with your latest forecasts in the WECT weather app. From the WECT First Alert Forecast Center, I'm meteorologist Grace Conaway.

And this town's lost its faith. 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Oh my, my, oh my, my love, I take one look at you, you're taking me up.

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19: As we head through Saturday night, the heaviest rain and storms are expected to move through the Cape Fear, lasting until Sunday morning. Cloudy skies and lingering storms will keep the start of Sunday soggy, but gradually those rain chances decrease throughout the afternoon. Keep up with your latest forecasts in the WECT weather app. From the WECT First Alert Forecast Center, I'm meteorologist Grace Conaway.

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31: As we head through Saturday night, the heaviest rain and storms are expected to move through the Cape Fear, lasting until Sunday morning. Cloudy skies and lingering storms will keep the start of Sunday soggy, but gradually those rain chances decrease throughout the afternoon. Keep up with your latest forecasts in the WECT weather app. From the WECT First Alert Forecast Center, I'm meteorologist Grace Conaway.

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24: As we head through Saturday night, the heaviest rain and storms are expected to move through the Cape Fear, lasting until Sunday morning. Cloudy skies and lingering storms will keep the start of Sunday soggy, but gradually those rain chances decrease throughout the afternoon. Keep up with your latest forecasts in the WECT weather app. From the WECT First Alert Forecast Center, I'm meteorologist Grace Conaway.

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